0: say 7 o'clock.
1: Uh-huh.
0: Maybe I can pick you up for dinner, you know, and check this movie out.
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Big Snoop Dogg, yeah, he's so sharp. On the TV screen and in the magazines. If you play me close, you want a red beam. Oh, you got a gun, so you want to pop back. AK-47, now

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